17-year-old Jake Schoberlock. Well, Vancouver, Canada, doing an old Elmore James tune in great style on his, his first album called I'm in Trouble. Fantastic CD, doing very, very well for a young man from Canada. And we started off the show with, some great music from Antone's 50th anniversary, CD. Chicago Bound, the name of the CD. A little bit of Zydeco flavored music there with, written by Clifton Chenier. And on the guitar on that tune was, Ronnie Woods. And Keith Richards, a little bit of Rolling Stones, helping out on the blues right here with Good Time Charlie. 99.3, 103.7, WZXR. This is Taj Mahal. Man, it's been to town a few times. Been to Belltown Blues Festival and was artist in residence over at the Uptown Music Collective a few years ago. Got a brand new CD out. He lives up in state New York. This is his CD called Might Give Out, But I Won't Give In. This is the title cut from the CD, Taz Cruise.

Mr. Taz Cruz, 20 years you've been out there paying his dues, and that's a title cut off of his CD. Won't give out, but I might give in. Mr. Taj Mahal, right here with Good Time Charlie, where we've got the blues. And on that CD, our own Colin Beatty playing the bass. Sounding mighty fine right here with Good Time Charlie. 99.3, 103.7, WZXR. Let's team up Bobby Blue Bland and Mr. B.B. King.

0: 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Song written by Willie Nelson, Don McGray style there by B.B. King and Bobby Blue Bland from B.B.'s 80th birthday album. It was B.B. King and Friends. And you're hearing it here with Good Time Charlie every Sunday night. We got the blues for the whole Susquehanna Valley at 99.3 and 103.7 WZXR.
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9: Your AccuWeather forecast. Tonight, expect rain and drizzle with a low of 57. Tomorrow, there will be a morning shower in the area. Otherwise, it will be cloudy with a high of 67. Tomorrow night will be mainly clear with a low of 58. On Tuesday, anticipate increasing cloudiness with a high of 73. Wednesday will be cloudy with a high of 74. Thursday is set to be pleasant with times of sun and clouds and a high of 79. For AccuWeather, I'm meteorologist Jason Caterina.
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0: Dance Classic Rock and Roll. That's Bo Diddley, and you can't judge a book by looking at the cover. We heard a little bit of Big Joe Turner and his classic Shake, Rattle, and Roll. And, my golly, the original Mess Around by Ray Charles. And started that off with Wynonie Harris and Good Rock on the Night. 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

That sounds Mr. Mark Hummel from out in San Francisco. Brand new CD called Road Dog. And Mark Hummel, that's an appropriate title for him. He's on the road all the time. And Got to Find My Baby, an old Pee Wee Creighton tune. Done up in great style by Mark. Good CD. You've got it right here with Good Time Charlie every Sunday. We got the blues for the whole Susquehanna Valley. And good friend of ours, a good friend of the Susquehanna Valley, is going to be having a 25th anniversary show on October the 9th down in New Cumberland. Mr. Nate Myers, going to have a whole lot of folks together, going to be shooting a great show at the West Shore Theater in New Cumberland, 7 o'clock is showtime, October the 9th. It's a Friday night, and it will be a great show. So go on out and congratulate Mr. Nate Myers for 25 years of music based out of Harrisburg, and originally from our own area, and appeared at many, many Billtown Blues Festival and events at the Ginetti and the Bullfrog and all around town. Mr. Nate Myers, we're going to help him celebrate his 25th anniversary on October the 9th, Friday night, coming up real, real soon. I'm Good Time Charlie. I got the blues every Sunday night.

0: far away. That's this buddy guy off of his latest CD, Ain't Through With the Blues, an old Little Richard tune called Please Send Me Some Lovin'. 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

Shake It Like That, and Tony Coleman on the vocal, Bob Courtois blowing some great harp, and Anthony Gerfacci, he was playing the piano. Great song, How'd You Learn to Shake It Like That, brand new CD called Ernestine Blues, put out by Bob Courtois and all of his friends from down the Rhythm Room in Phoenix, Arizona. Hey, I'm Good Time Charlie, got the blues. This man was in town a few weeks ago, Mr. Joe Van Webb.

0: All right, that's Mr. Gabe Stillman from his latest CD, What Happens Next, and The Man I'm Supposed to Be. I'm Good Time Charlie. I play the blues every Sunday night right here at 99.3 and 103.7. 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
8: Your AccuWeather forecast. Tonight, expect rain and drizzle with a low of 57. Tomorrow, there will be a morning shower in the area. Otherwise, it will be cloudy with a high of 67. Tomorrow night will be mainly clear with a low of 58. On Tuesday, anticipate increasing cloudiness with a high of 73. Wednesday will be cloudy with a high of 74. Thursday is set to be pleasant with times of sun and clouds and a high of 79. For AccuWeather, I'm meteorologist Jason Caterina.
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That sounds about Lou Melton. I Want to Be the One. Bob Courthorpe blowing some great harp. And Henry Gray on the piano. Great CD right here with Good Time Charlie. You're hearing it every Sunday night, Sunday evening blues. This is Little Ed, the Blues Imperials.

Music Project, Women Songwriters in the Round, October 24th at the Sidebar in Williamsport. Check them out on Facebook. Get all the particulars and how to get tickets and what all's happening. The people that's going to be there, Bette Williams from Philadelphia, Sarah Rachel Scott, and Rebecca Jade. They will be the lady songwriters in the round. And right now I got a song from Bette Williams. She's from down in Philadelphia. She's got an album out here a few years ago, and it sounds mighty fine. You're going to get to hear her do some of her own songs. But right now, let's give her a listen to Bette Williams do an old Bob Dylan tune. You Gotta Serve Somebody. Right here with Good Time Charlie, 99.3, 103.7, WZXR.

0: Rachel Scott and Rebecca Jade on Thursday night, October the 24th at the Sidebar. And it's all brought to you by the Mapleton Music Project. Some great folks out there keeping music alive and doing a lot for the music in the Susquehanna Valley. That's the Mapleton Music Project. Check out their Facebook page and check out the show that they're presenting on Thursday, October the 24th at the Sidebar. Women songwriters in the round. It'll be a fantastic time and very entertaining. I'm Good Time Charlie. I got the blues. Sunday nights.
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Mr. Joe Crown's latest CD called Qualified, featuring Papa Malley on the vocal, and a song called Junko Partner. Got a special request? One of our most popular tunes, special requests. This is Reverend Peyton, the Big Damn Band, and You Can't Steal My Shine.

Oakland Over Your Blues here with a good time, Charlie. Thanks for tuning in. Don't forget, get it on the calendar, October the 9th with Nate Myers down in New Cumberland, his 25th anniversary show. Hey, this is Good Time, Charlie. Say, we'll see you next Sunday. Thanks for tuning in, and thanks for loving the blues.

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5: Your AccuWeather forecast. Tonight, expect rain and drizzle with a low of 57. Tomorrow, there will be a morning shower in the area. Otherwise, it will be cloudy with a high of 67. Tomorrow night will be mainly clear with a low of 58. On Tuesday, anticipate increasing cloudiness with a high of 73. Wednesday will be cloudy with a high of 74. Thursday is set to be pleasant with times of sun and clouds and a high of 79. For AccuWeather, I'm meteorologist Jason Caterina.
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I woke last night to the sound of thunder. 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
3: Your AccuWeather forecast. Tonight, expect rain and drizzle with a low of 57. Tomorrow, there will be a morning shower in the area. Otherwise, it will be cloudy with a high of 67. Tomorrow night will be mainly clear with a low of 58. On Tuesday, anticipate increasing cloudiness with a high of 73. Wednesday will be cloudy with a high of 74. Thursday is set to be pleasant with times of sun and clouds and a high of 79. For AccuWeather, I'm meteorologist Jason Caterina.
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0: Don't go far. 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
4: Your AccuWeather forecast. Overnight, expect rain and drizzle with a low of 58. As we head into Monday, there may be a morning shower in the area. Otherwise, it will be cloudy with a high of 68. Monday night will be mainly clear with a low of 57. Looking ahead to Tuesday, we can anticipate increasing cloudiness with a high of 73. Wednesday will bring cloudy skies with a high of 74. By Thursday, we can expect very warm weather with times of sun and clouds and a high of 81. For AccuWeather, I'm meteorologist Jason Caterina.
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0: Don't go far. 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
3: Your AccuWeather forecast. Overnight, expect rain and drizzle with a low of 58. As we head into Monday, there may be a morning shower in the area. Otherwise, it will be cloudy with a high of 68. Monday night will be mainly clear with a low of 57. Looking ahead to Tuesday, we can anticipate increasing cloudiness with a high of 73. Wednesday will bring cloudy skies with a high of 74. By Thursday, we can expect very warm weather with times of sun and clouds and a high of 81. For AccuWeather, I'm meteorologist Jason Caterina.
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7: Your AccuWeather forecast. Overnight, expect rain and drizzle with a low of 58. As we head into Monday, there may be a morning shower in the area. Otherwise, it will be cloudy with a high of 68. Monday night will be mainly clear with a low of 57. Looking ahead to Tuesday, we can anticipate increasing cloudiness with a high of 73. Wednesday will bring cloudy skies with a high of 74. By Thursday, we can expect very warm weather with times of sun and clouds and a high of 81. For AccuWeather, I'm meteorologist Jason Caterina.
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2: Your AccuWeather forecast. Overnight, expect rain and drizzle with a low of 58. As we head into Monday, there may be a morning shower in the area. Otherwise, it will be cloudy with a high of 68. Monday night will be mainly clear with a low of 57. Looking ahead to Tuesday, we can anticipate increasing cloudiness with a high of 73. Wednesday will bring cloudy skies with a high of 74. By Thursday, we can expect very warm weather with times of sun and clouds and a high of 81. For AccuWeather, I'm meteorologist Jason Caterina.
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0: But we can protect them from 6 types of cancer. HPV, or human papillomavirus, is a common, preventable virus that can cause cancer later in life. The HPV vaccine prevents human papillomavirus and all the cancers it can cause. The American Cancer Society recommends getting your sons and daughters the HPV vaccine starting at age 9 to protect them later in life.
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5: Your AccuWeather forecast. Overnight, expect rain and drizzle with a low of 58. As we head into Monday, there may be a morning shower in the area. Otherwise, it will be cloudy with a high of 68. Monday night will be mainly clear with a low of 57. Looking ahead to Tuesday, we can anticipate increasing cloudiness with a high of 73. Wednesday will bring cloudy skies with a high of 74. By Thursday, we can expect very warm weather with times of sun and clouds and a high of 81. For AccuWeather, I'm meteorologist Jason Caterina.
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2: Your AccuWeather forecast. Overnight, expect rain and drizzle with a low of 58. As we head into Monday, there may be a morning shower in the area. Otherwise, it will be cloudy with a high of 68. Monday night will be mainly clear with a low of 57. Looking ahead to Tuesday, we can anticipate increasing cloudiness with a high of 73. Wednesday will bring cloudy skies with a high of 74. By Thursday, we can expect very warm weather with times of sun and clouds and a high of 81. For AccuWeather, I'm meteorologist Jason Caterina.
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4: Hi, folks. Happy Monday. Not just any Monday, but I'm feeling it. The last Monday of September and a great day to be alive. Joe Snedeker here from WNEP-TV. How about that nor'easter over the weekend? You heard all the big drama on along the East Coast, but we just had rain, some drizzle, limited winds, limited rain. We did all right. Today, it's still there, so there will be some scattered showers, mist, and drizzle. Hopefully, we get some peeps of sun, too. Highs in the 60s to near 70. Overnight tonight, 55. Tomorrow, cloudy to partly sunny. An awesome day, 68. Make it a good week.
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6: And there's Jeff Oskey at the Sports Desk.
9: Hey, man.
6: Running things, it's Ace Cosby.
10: Hey, Josh.
6: I'm Josh Arnold. There's Tom.
11: Hello, everybody. Thank you very much for joining us. I will urge you to take some time, perhaps starting tomorrow, to make your pigskin picks. It's all about winning a $500 gift certificate from Steven Singer Jewelers. We'll have our winner of week 3 coming up tomorrow. Obviously, week 3 concludes this evening with the Monday night football game. The idea is to pick the winners. Each week we've had some great winners already, and of course the winner gets to pick against Chick McGee.
6: You got to know your spreads, though. That's important.
11: In the famed Shoe-In of the Week. Only for the Chick McGee Shoe-In of the Week, not for Bob and Tom's pigskin pick.
6: Are you sure about that?
11: I'm positive.
6: Okay.
11: The only spread you need is, what was the famous one? I can't believe it's not butter.
6: Sure.
11: I can remember my mom tasting that, and she goes, I can. She was not a margarine fan. Nor am I.
6: Hey. No. Yeah, I grew up on it. And now I'm...
12: Do they still sell it?
7: Yeah.
6: Well, I didn't realize... I thought... Growing up, I thought Country Crock was butter.
7: I did, too. Yeah.
6: And because that's what we had.
11: And Crock is the appropriate name.
12: It's not butter?
7: No, Country Crock is not butter at all.
12: We had that, too.
9: Which one was the talking butter? Was that Parquet?
6: It was Parquet.
11: Yes.
9: And that was not real butter, right?
6: Right.
7: Also,
6: and then
7: margarine.
6: My grandma always used Oleo.
11: Yep.
6: She was big on that.
11: My aunt would always say, you know, in the early days, in certain states, this is true, it couldn't be yellow.
6: Oh.
11: It had to be white because the butter lobby
7: got you.
11: It didn't want people getting fooled. So my aunt would always go, they used to sell a little packet of powder. You'd whip it.
12: Yeah.
11: Apparently, you'd put this powder in the white and stir it up so it looked like butter.
12: That sounds delicious.
11: Oh. I just love the awkwardness of the name. I can't believe it's not butter. The last product I can think of that had a name that ungainly. What was it? It was
8: Gee, your hair smells.
11: Was it called? I think it was Gee, your hair smells terrific. That was the name of a shampoo. I'm not kidding. You can look it up.
9: Like, not their slogan.
11: That was the name of the shampoo. Oh. Gee, your hair smells terrific. And then their douche didn't do quite as well. I thought that was just a little bit too upfront.
12: I had a butter bit for my first open mic that completely bombed. This is true. I had a little jingle. You want to hear it?
9: Yeah.
12: But it bombed.
7: Okay.
12: Yeah. If you think it's butter, but it's not, don't eat it.
9: Yeah, that's
12: nothing.
11: That's because the original was, if you think it's butter, but it's not, it's chiffon, right?
7: Is that another butter?
11: No, that was their slogan.
12: Yeah.
11: Am I right, Ace?
8: So you're doing a parody of it's snot. Yeah, of course.
11: No, but you're doing a parody of the if you think it's butter, but it's not, it's chiffon.
8: You know, Pat just kind of wanted to.
12: We're just throwing things out there.
8: No need to. Pat wasn't defending
12: it.
8: He wasn't defending it.
11: You did not have to go. No, you're not setting up the joke.
12: No. Well, obviously that's the point of it.
8: No.
12: Now let's do it again. If you think it's butter, but it's not, don't eat it.
11: That's very funny. Only if you know that there's this jingle out there.
12: Yes. Well, there was back then when I did open mics back in the early 30s.
11: You failed to set it up. I'm sorry. I'm looking at the judges. Oh, I win. Okay, good.
12: No, you did not, because everybody at that time I did the open mic, they all knew that jingle.
11: I know, but they're not here.
8: His story wasn't about now.
12: The story wasn't set in the present time.
11: See, it wasn't called Gee, Your Hair Smells Terrific when they made their douche bet. Dear Bob and Tom Show. Oh, this is cool. This comes to us from, this is interesting. This comes to us from Glenn Godwin in Australia.
9: Pat, do you have a boy you don't know about?
12: I have family in prison. So
8: oi, you're my father.
11: Oi. Oi. Glenn, thanks for writing. Glenn goes, I love to watch your show on YouTube. Tom was talking about bell-bottom pants last week. Oh, that's because we had a picture of Chick in high school, and he had on bell-bottom pants, and I said something to the effect of, sure, I'm glad those haven't come back. At least for guys, I don't think they're back. I mean, that was huge, what, in 75 maybe?
12: Maybe a little earlier.
11: But they as far as I know, they're not back.
7: No, girls, they made a huge comeback in the late 90s. I had some.
8: All right, so Glenn said we were talking about
11: that. He goes, Glenn said, excuse me, bell-bottoms are alive and well in the land of Australia.
8: Oh, okay. I think they're cute on women.
7: Yeah.
8: And you know what? There are certain guys. I don't want to see Chris Robinson if he's not wearing bell bottoms.
7: That's true.
8: I don't really know if I want to see Chris Porter if he's not wearing bell bottoms.
9: Good point.
11: Yeah.
8: Those guys can absolutely pull them off.
11: Yeah, it's a statement, especially if you're really tall.
8: Yeah.
9: Yeah.
11: You know, I just realized who wore bell bottoms in here. The Black Moods.
7: Yes. I think all of them do.
8: Yeah. And it works.
11: Yeah. Yeah, there you go. But there was a time when everybody had them.
7: Yeah.
11: Here in the USA. Do we have time for the gun letter here? We were asking for some reason. Why were we asking about the guy that wanted to know if
8: we had a letter writer say he had been shot, and I said, "Oh, I wonder if he got to keep the bullet."
11: Oh, that's right. Do you get to keep the bullet if you get? I assume you can just ask for it. Can you keep the placenta anymore? Isn't there some?
7: I think you have to go through a couple of checkpoints and have a styrofoam cooler from the gas station. And
11: wasn't there a whole thing where women were making smoothies out of the placenta?
7: Yeah, supplements. They would, they'd dry it out and then grind it up and make supplements and put it in capsules.
11: Can you sell that commercially?
7: I don't think so.
11: Can you imagine?
7: No.
11: You walk into Starbucks.
7: Yeah.
11: They have the... Oh, would you like the placenta latte? Sure.
9: Yeah. You can get it with an extra shot of placenta.
11: Your Bob and Tom Show. Yes, I did get to keep the bullet.
8: Oh, okay.
11: It's in a jar on a shelf in our guest bedroom.
8: Cool.
11: This comes to us from Lee. I don't know exactly why he was shot. He goes, getting shot felt like someone running up and hitting me in the back of the leg with a sledgehammer. followed by an intense burning sensation. I had a hole in my leg the size of a quarter.
8: Ooh, man.
11: As I was being airlifted to the hospital, the flight medic and I realized we'd gone to high school together.
8: Weird.
11: I couldn't help when
8: you know,
11: asked,
8: I always knew you'd be shot.
11: I couldn't help but laugh when he asked, "So how's it going?" I pointed down to my leg and said, you know, I've been better. He said, immediately following that, "Hey, your blood pressure's kind of high, just to let you know." And I pointed to my leg and I said, "I can't imagine why. Have a great day." Well, thank you, Lee. Appreciate it. Glad you're doing well.
7: Hmm.
11: And the answer is, I guess you get to keep the bullet.
7: Yeah.
9: I would assume unless it's evidence, they probably don't let you keep it if they need to match it to the gun.
12: Ballistics.
11: Yeah.
9: But
12: did he say why he was shot?
8: Wasn't he an ex-cop?
11: This is a follow-up letter, and I didn't read the first one. I think Chick did. So I don't know. But Lee, glad you're doing well.
8: Yeah.
11: And I hope nobody out there has to experience that for any reason. Now, we have more of your letters coming up. Also, today is National Drink a Beer Day, according to the authorities. So I think, Pat, you've got a great beer song I'd love to hear when we come back.
12: You got it.
11: We are in the O'Reilly Auto Parts studios. 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
21: Mostly cloudy with morning drizzle and staying cloudy this afternoon. A high going up to 66. Good morning. I'm Freddie Hammer with this WZXR News update. A Lewisburg man who served as a Union County Assistant District Attorney and previously worked as a federal prosecutor is facing felony charges involving unlawful contact with a minor. According to the Daily Item, 75-year-old Wayne Samuelson was arrested Friday after state police said an investigation found he allegedly sent explicit photos to a 14-year-old Northumberland County girl. Samuelson was arraigned before District Judge Michael Deal and jailed in Union County on $150,000 cash bail. Lycoming County voters will have a streamlined option for casting mail ballots before Election Day. The Pennsylvania Department of State released a new toolkit allowing eligible voters to apply for, receive, complete, and return a mail ballot during one visit to the county elections office once ballots are available. The deadline for on-demand mail balloting voting is October 27th. Mail ballots must be received by 8 p.m. on Election Day. More information is available at pa.gov/vote. And a Lycoming County native will be featured on the season premiere of ABC's Shark Tank Wednesday night. Hughesville High School graduate Kevin Langdon will pitch Ball 2, an AI-powered foam ball that uses sensors and Bluetooth technology to let users create their own games through a companion app. Langdon developed the product with a goal of getting kids moving, playing together, and being creative. He filmed this segment in June. The season premiere airs Wednesday night at 9 p.m. on ABC. And checking sports. In NASCAR, Kyle Larson dominated Sunday at Kansas Speedway, leading 235 laps and passing Chase Briscoe with 7 to go for the win. Kyle was first, Austin Cindric was second, Denny Hamlin third, Chase Briscoe was fourth, and Ryan Blaney rounded out the top five. Major League Baseball news, Phillies headed back to October baseball, clinching the National League's final wild card spot and a fifth straight postseason appearance. I'm Freddie Hammer with this WZXR News update.
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4: Mostly cloudy with morning drizzle and staying cloudy this afternoon, a high going up to 66. Good morning. I'm Freddie Hammer with this WZXR News update. A Lewisburg man who served as a Union County Assistant District Attorney and previously worked as a federal prosecutor is facing felony charges involving unlawful contact with a minor. According to the Daily Item, 75-year-old Wayne Samuelson was arrested Friday after state police said an investigation found he allegedly sent explicit photos to a 14-year-old Northumberland County girl. Samuelson was arraigned before District Judge Michael Deal and jailed in Union County on $150,000 cash bail. Lacoming County voters will have a streamlined option for casting mail ballots before Election Day. The Pennsylvania Department of State released a new toolkit allowing eligible voters to apply for, receive, complete, and return a mail ballot during one visit to the county elections office once ballots are available. The deadline for on-demand mail balloting voting is October 27th. Mail ballots must be received by 8 p.m. on Election Day. More information is available at pa.gov/vote. And a Lacoming County native will be featured on the season premiere of ABC's Shark Tank Wednesday night. Hughesville High School graduate Kevin Langdon will pitch Ball 2, an AI-powered foam ball that uses sensors and Bluetooth technology to let users create their own games through a companion app. Langdon developed the product with a goal of getting kids moving, playing together, and being creative. He filmed this segment in June. The season premiere airs Wednesday night at 9 p.m. on ABC. And checking sports. In NASCAR, Kyle Larson dominated Sunday at Kansas Speedway, leading 235 laps and passing Chase Briscoe with 7 to go for the win. Kyle was first, Austin Cindric was second, Denny Hamlin third, Chase Briscoe was fourth, and Ryan Blaney rounded out the top five. Major League Baseball news, Phillies headed back to October baseball, clinching the National League's final wild card spot and a fifth straight postseason appearance. I'm Freddie Hammer with this WZXR News update.
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3: The fast food giant Burger King told ABC News the black color comes from, quote, smoky black pepper flavor from A1 sauce baked into the bun. This actually sounds delicious. They quoted a Burger King eater, Mr. Hunter Stanton, saying, it took 3 days for my poop to stop being bright green, but it was totally worth it. Wasn't that sweet?
4: Isn't that sweet?
5: The same thing will happen with the Welch's grape soda.
1: And grape juice.
5: Yeah.
1: Yes.
5: If you drink a 12-pack of that, you're in for it.
1: Oh, it does.
5: Neon.
1: Like very
5: like
1: green.
5: That ooze that used to be on like the slime. The ghost. Yeah.
4: Yeah.
3: So wait a second. I've got a great idea.
4: Oh.
3: It's gonna require the two of you. Jess, you eat a lot of beet juice.
4: Okay.
3: You eat.
4: I do eat a lot of beets. I know.
3: You
4: what
3: tackle the
4: there.
3: Grape juice.
4: Yeah.
3: We got the perfect holiday poop fest.
4: Holiday poop fest.
3: Yeah, red
1: and
3: green.
1: I'll leave mine outside for a week. Then we can have red. We can have green. We can have green, red, and white, and we'll make an Italian flag.
0: Let's do that.
3: Sorry. I just wanted to clarify that. We are going to come right back. Coming up, and we have some news from the world of sports, of course. I will urge you to get ready for week 4 in the NFL and make your picks at Bob and Tom's Pigskin Picks at BobandTom.com each week. 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We'll have our winner for week 3 coming up tomorrow because the week 3 concludes this evening with the Monday Nighter. Now, we're going to return to this place. 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
10: Hi, folks. Happy Monday. Not just any Monday, but I'm feeling it. The last Monday of September and a great day to be alive. Joe Snedeker here from WNEP-TV. How about that nor'easter over the weekend? You heard all the big drama on along the East Coast, but we just had rain, some drizzle, limited winds, limited rain. We did all right. Today, it's still there, so there will be some scattered showers, mist, and drizzle. Hopefully, we get some peeps of sun, too. Highs in the 60s to near 70. Overnight tonight, 55. Tomorrow, cloudy to partly sunny. An awesome day, 68. Make it a good week.
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12: Oh, hi. Nice to see you. This is the Bob and Tom Show. We are live from the O'Reilly Auto Parts Studios. Jess Hooker's at the Incogni News Desk.
13: Hi.
12: She's threatening to make us some delicious treats, bagels and candy corn lattes. Autumn is upon us, Pat.
14: Hey, I know.
12: I know you celebrate fall in many different ways.
14: I do.
12: Pumpkin spice.
14: Oh, one of the biggies.
12: Yes. There's Jeff Oskey at the sports desk.
15: Yeah.
12: Preparing for his daughter's glorious golden birthday.
15: I have some suggestions.
12: You said you were going to buy her jewelry.
15: Yeah, apparently.
12: Buy her jewelry that you can also use, like a jigging spoon.
8: Oh, that'd be nice.
12: You can get it in silver and gold, or new spinnerbait leaves.
13: Like what's it. A jigging spoon?
12: It's a fishing jig, but it's just kind of a metal little. It kind of looks like the end of a spoon.
13: And you can they make them in gold?
12: Yeah, you can get gold, silver, whatever flashes. Oh, there's nice. Ace Cosby. Hello. I'm Josh Arnold. There's Tom.
13: Now, I just looked this up. The golden birthday, I was not aware of this. It's when your age matches the day of the month you were born. Okay, so if you were born on the 17th of March.
12: Right.
13: When was your daughter born?
15: October.
12: October 17th is when my daughter was born.
13: Okay, so you've got a couple of weeks.
12: Yeah, I have a couple of weeks.
13: It'll so her golden birthday, so she'll be 17 in the 17th.
12: Yes. Got it.
13: Okay. So I suggested maybe some nice little gold earrings.
12: Yeah.
13: But I mean, you could also maybe do a package deal.
12: Okay.
13: With a bunch of isn't there a mustard called Gouldens?
12: Gouldens. Yeah. Yeah. Gul. Man, that's good stuff.
13: Give her that. Yeah. I know there's a pretzel company, Rolled Gold.
12: Of course.
15: You know what? This is a good idea.
16: This is actually a really cute idea to come from your dad.
13: And cheap.
16: Yeah.
13: And obviously.
16: And cheap.
13: And obviously there's about 50 different kinds of gold fish.
16: Yes.
13: The pretzel ones are the ones that I'll eat.
16: I love the pretzel ones too. Oh,
13: and by the way.
12: They are good.
13: Someone bought a thing little tiny pretzel cubes with peanut butter in them.
16: Yes, that's me.
13: Those are unbelievable. Keep them away from me.
16: Do you guys know how many years we've had
14: They've
16: those
14: been
16: in
14: here.
16: The
14: house?
12: Since I've been here.
14: Been here for
16: 10 years.
13: Oh, yeah. Well, I found them on Friday.
14: You're not going to believe this. I found these pretzel cubes.
13: That gets rid of my gold theme.
15: Okay.
13: Okay.
15: So gold earrings, rolled a goldfish, golden mustard, and rolled gold pretzels.
13: I'm trying to think from just I have something in my closet called Gold Bond.
15: Oh, I'm like, getting
12: leave that out.
13: Like
12: that
13: a foot powder.
15: Oh, that'd be fun.
13: I'm trying to think. What else is gold? But yeah, just like a little kit, and then the capper is a nice little set of gold earrings.
12: A bottle of Goldschlager.
15: Yeah.
13: Is that booze?
16: Yes. It's delicious.
15: Okay, I'll get it.
13: Get some fake gold stuff. Don't they have at the novelty shop those fake grills, those teeth?
12: Yeah.
15: Oh yeah.
14: That's not a bad idea.
13: Look like fake. Yeah, just
12: get, get her a golden retriever.
13: Oh.
15: Oh. All right.
13: That's there you
15: a
13: go.
15: Little,
14: get a little golden
15: the birthday's getting
14: nozzle.
15: A little expensive. Okay, Pat, we're done. Okay. We're done. We're done. We're done. Yes, if a woman.
14: I said shower nozzle.
15: If a woman's bridal shower falls on the 22nd and she's 22, is that her golden shower?
13: Oh, boy. Sorry I brought it up.
12: Why? Because we got a good joke out of it?
13: I wonder has she ever seen the movie Goldfinger?
12: Now you are scraping the bottom of the barrel.
14: Yeah, you're
13: right. Well, that's a great movie.
15: I can get that for her on Laserdisc.
13: Miss Hooker, have you ever seen Goldfinger?
16: No, I haven't seen.
13: I am not making this up because this sounds fake, but the female lead in that, the character's name is Pussy Galore. I've always wondered when Ian Fleming wrote that what the editor said.
16: Was that her name in the book?
13: Yes.
16: Okay, so
15: first name?
13: Yeah.
15: Last name?
13: Yes, Pussy Galore. I'm not making this up.
12: You perform at Pustricia.
15: Yeah.
12: Okay,
15: yeah,
12: that's why I was confused. Pussy,
13: yeah. I mean, you have to wonder what what did they reject if they said, this is okay. And of course, Mr.
12: We don't know about Slitzy Twats a lot. We're going to have to go with something else. Twats a lot sounds like the least selling Care Bear.
16: It's hilarious.
13: Now, Pat, how would the great Sean Connery introduce Pussy Galore?
14: Here's Pussy Galore.
13: And he was like a pussy.
14: Pussy Galore.
12: Oh, you know, Pat, one day those strings will be removed and you'll be a real boy.
14: Set up my own bits.
13: Now, we did have a letter about the wheelbarrow.
16: Yes.
13: Can you give me the essence of that again?
16: Sure. Harmony said that she left it out in the rain for the week, and when she went to dump it out, there were a bunch of little fish in there, and she wanted to know if Josh could tell her what those little fish were.
15: And I do know because I had similar fish in my gutters. They're not fish. They are mosquito larvae.
13: And we're going to go back in time and hear the windbag, a part of the windbag call on that.
15: Oh, what?
17: Why you gotta be such a windbag?
18: Josh, I think they could be mosquito larvae.
19: Those were not salamanders. They were mosquito larvae.
15: I also thought they might be lizards.
20: My gosh, Josh. Those are larvae swimming in your gutter. Not baby fish. Not tadpoles, but mosquito larvae. My gosh, Josh. Read a book.
17: Why you gotta be such a windbag?
13: Ah, that's the other Josh from
15: you
13: the Black
15: You don't know
13: Moods.
15: Adult things until you become one sometimes.
16: Yeah.
14: That guy's voice kills me.
21: I would let that guy teach me anything.
15: Oh, and I bet you know he could.
21: Oh, yeah.
13: Yeah.
15: Like that guy has built his own cabinets and stuff.
16: Right.
21: Oh, yeah.
16: Yeah.
21: Changed his own transmission.
13: Yeah. Built special tools that just for him.
15: Yes.
22: Yeah. Well, if you ever need a Johnson gear puller, I got one here. And I be careful, it gets a little hot. I probably should have put some on the handle, but
15: yeah, that guy's awesome.
22: Big pussy.
13: Now, where are we? Oh, wait a minute. I was going to say it's time for sports. It'll be time for sports when we get back here. If you want to reach us, by the way, via email, bobandtom@bobandtom.com. We'd love to hear from you. If you go to our website, you can just do one click and you'll be. You'll be visiting us here. If you have a suggestion for a gold-related gift for the golden birthday of Mr. Oskay's 17-year-old daughter coming up, by all means, let us know. But kind of a fun kit of things with gold. Do they still make old gold cigarettes?
15: Boy, I've never even heard of those.
16: I don't know.
13: Old gold?
15: Were they actually gold?
13: I don't think so.
15: Not real gold. I mean,
13: I don't think they were gold in color. I think they were just called old gold.
16: Oh, huh. You could get her the box set of the Golden Girls.
13: Oh, nice.
21: She actually might like that.
16: Yeah.
13: But I think a bunch of fun pretzels and gold bond powder.
15: Not that, gold bond powder.
14: No. Yeah.
15: What 17-year-old girl wants that?
13: No, the gag is.
15: Yeah, but that's fun.
13: The gag is when she opens it up, you give her these things one at a time.
15: You're on his
13: and
15: side.
13: And each one is worse than the other. And she gets a thing. She's thinking, oh, this is going to be so crappy. Then she gets a thing of those goldfish crackers. And then you hand her, oh, and here are the earrings. And then all of a sudden, you're dad of the year. Right? There you go. Hope she's not listening. But
15: the better you treat her, the longer she's going to live there.
13: Oh, this
21: I
13: is
21: never even considered that.
13: This is new. This is new logic.
15: Logic from a never parent.
13: Well, when we come back, we'll try to talk to you like we're human beings. We are in the O'Reilly Auto Parts studios. This is the Bob and Tom Show.
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36: This is Congressman Dan Muser. 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I'm Congressman Dan Muser, running for re-election in Pennsylvania's 9th Congressional District, and I approve this message.
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6: Mostly cloudy with morning drizzle and staying cloudy this afternoon, a high going up to 66. Good morning. I'm Freddie Hammer with this WZXR News Update. A Lewisburg man who served as a Union County Assistant District Attorney and previously worked as a federal prosecutor is facing felony charges involving unlawful contact with a minor. According to the Daily Item, 75-year-old Wayne Samuelson was arrested Friday after state police said an investigation found he allegedly sent explicit photos to a 14-year-old Northumberland County girl. Samuelson was arraigned before District Judge Michael Deal and jailed in Union County on $150,000 cash bail. Lycoming County voters will have a streamlined option for casting mail ballots before Election Day. The Pennsylvania Department of State released a new toolkit allowing eligible voters to apply for, receive, complete, and return a mail ballot during one visit to the county elections office once ballots are available. The deadline for on-demand mail balloting voting is October 27th. Mail ballots must be received by 8 p.m. on Election Day. More information is available at pa.gov/vote. And a Lycoming County native will be featured on the season premiere of ABC's Shark Tank Wednesday night. Hughesville High School graduate Kevin Langdon will pitch Ball 2, an AI-powered foam ball that uses sensors and Bluetooth technology to let users create their own games through a companion app. Langdon developed the product with a goal of getting kids moving, playing together, and being creative. He filmed this segment in June. The season premiere airs Wednesday night at 9 p.m. on ABC. And checking sports. In NASCAR, Kyle Larson dominated Sunday at Kansas Speedway, leading 235 laps and passing Chase Briscoe with 7 to go for the win. Kyle was first, Austin Cindric was second, Denny Hamlin third, Chase Briscoe was fourth, and Ryan Blaney rounded out the top five. Major League Baseball news, Phillies headed back to October baseball, clinching the National League's final wild card spot and a fifth straight postseason appearance. I'm Freddie Hammer with this WZXR News Update.
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0: Hey, it's the Bob and Tom Show. We're live from the O'Reilly Auto Parts. 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
2: I am.
0: And the reason I was hemming and hawing there is because I wasn't sure if you were going to get up and walk.
3: Do better, Jess.
2: I know.
0: There's Pat Godwin.
4: Hey, Jeff.
0: At the sports desk, it's Jeff Oskey.
3: Hey, man.
0: And at the engineering board, it's Ace Cosby. Hey. Is there a brand on that board? Like the...
2: like Sony?
0: Yeah, the...
3: BMX.
0: The BMX? Oh. Yeah, if I say Ace Cosby's at the BMX, people might think you're...
1: I'm riding a bike.
2: Yeah.
1: Or taking a crap.
2: All right. Extreme BMs.
0: Yes.
2: Yeah.
0: Oh, man.
1: There's a show that's going to have a niche audience. Yeah.
4: That's what I had last week.
1: Sadly, there are people who would want to watch that.
0: Josh, there's Tom. And Tom, I feel like you might give it a
2: look. Yeah, it would motivate you to learn how to use your television.
0: Now, are they extreme because they're so... are they like on ramps?
1: Sorry.
2: Where were we? Mid-flight?
1: Where were we? Oh, I know. We were going to check in with Miss Hooker because she is over there at the news desk, the Incogni news desk. Learn about Incogni by going to incogni.com. Get yourself off all those lists. Okay, what do you got over there?
2: A new haircut for balding men called the Eclipse Fade is going viral on social media.
0: I've got to see it.
1: It's the worst.
2: Okay.
0: I am now starting to identify as bald, but I might technically still be balding.
1: Because
0: there's still more to lose.
1: This haircut would work for you, but it would look ridiculous.
0: All right.
1: I mean, it looks ridiculous on anyone. You could be the most handsome. Who's a really handsome bald guy?
0: Josh Arnold.
4: Jason Statham?
2: Jason
1: Statham.
4: No. I wasn't talking about that guy. I'm talking about my neighbor.
0: Yeah.
3: Jason Statham.
4: Yeah. Okay. Get it together, Josh.
1: If he had this, he'd look ridiculous. Do we have a photograph?
2: Stanley Tucci? Oh, yeah. No.
1: So it looks like the guy, they shaved his head from like the ears up. He's bald to begin with. And then the part in the back is gelled up with goop. And so it looks like he's standing in front of a giant fan.
2: Yeah, kind of.
4: So it's blowing back.
0: I like it too, dude.
4: He needs to be a musician. That's a cool look.
0: I like it also.
1: Yeah, if you're in a punk rock band, maybe.
0: I like that guy immediately.
4: 78.
3: What were the 80s commercials where the guy sat in front of the speaker?
1: Maxell tape.
3: That's what he looks like. He's sitting in front of that speaker.
0: Well, it says there they're dubbing the hairstyle the woodpecker, and that is fitting. It
1: does because of the Woody Woodpecker thing.
3: Oh, yeah.
2: Well, apparently it was, there's a stylist in France that they call MTA. He claims that you've created the hairdo, which involves creating a bold fade at the front of the scalp with clippers while leaving the back longer to style with hair gel. Videos of the controversial haircut have garnered tens of millions of views. One commenter describing it as the new style, the wind was too strong. And another one said it looks like a cartoon bomb went off.
1: Yeah, that's good.
4: That's branding right there. That's a smart idea.
2: Yeah, so.
1: No, I mean, you could never get away with that.
0: Could I?
4: Not you. You look good just the way you are. That's a little Billy Joel quote. For
0: you. Yeah, I appreciate it, but I like it.
4: I do too.
2: You'd have to let the back grow out a little bit more.
0: Now that said, I do think it's ridiculous, but I like it. I can't.
2: Jeffy, you're gonna hate me, but you just said you have to get a haircut this week. Are you willing?
3: Yeah, I would do that.
1: But you got a full head of hair.
0: Yeah.
1: It wouldn't work for you. The idea is this guy's bald. And then he's got hair from, like, I don't know, 2 inches above his ear down, and it's shaved. It's so hard to describe.
0: See, the problem is I really want to try it. I'd like to do it for a day or two.
1: But you can't.
0: After that, what do I do? I'd have to shave
1: it all the way.
0: Totally,
2: yeah.
1: It looks like he was lying. Imagine if your guy had a shaved head, and he's lying down and dips the back of his head into a vat of hair that sticks. And then has a fan blowing at him. And
2: there was a time our friend Jeff Vibbert shaved his head like a bald man on purpose.
0: Oh, yeah.
2: Yeah, he just shaved the top so it
0: looked. I've known a couple guys that do that. It's funny.
2: Yeah.
0: Yeah.
1: How did the ladies like that?
2: I don't know.
4: That's a bad look, yeah.
2: I don't think it was his haircut that kept the ladies away.
1: Oh.
0: Oh.
1: I'm not sure how to take that.
0: He did just fine.
1: Okay. No. Oh, that's bald in the front, party in the back. Let's move on. What else have you got over there?
2: A new study has found that Chihuahuas are part coyote.
4: What?
2: I know. Of all the things you would have guessed, it wouldn't have been.
0: I always kind of thought all dogs had probably a little coyote in them.
1: Well, it explains that.
3: A coyote had sex with a rat.
2: Oh, yeah.
3: And a major Chihuahua.
1: Hey.
0: Tom's real nervous
4: there's
0: about
4: a neighbor
0: us
4: or something.
0: Chihuahuas.
3: Yeah, I'm sorry. My bad. I forgot.
0: Some neighbor he flirts with. Who knows?
2: The discovery was made when a team based at Stanford University was testing out a new pair of software programs that look up the genomes of many animals to estimate their relationship to each other and map out their evolutionary history.
0: Bored.
2: They found that Chihuahuas share multiple segments of their genome with wild coyotes.
0: All right. Do other dogs?
1: One other.
2: One
0: really?
2: Other.
0: Wow.
1: It's so hard to pronounce. I mean, it looks like Mr. McClixifix, whatever it was from Superman comics.
2: Yeah, but it's pronounced Zolo. The Zolo dog, little dog, I don't know.
1: But here it is. Josh, you got a pen and a paper right there?
0: I do, yeah.
1: Good luck. Here we go. This is, I'm not kidding. It's XOLOITZCUINTLI. So it gets real close to having two curse words in it.
2: Yes. Zolo, it's Quintly.
1: They just call it the Zolo.
0: If you're allergic to Zolo, do not take Zolo.
1: A mix of European and pre-Columbian canines. By the way, the Zolo is hairless.
0: Oh, really? Oh, you know, Chihuahuas are almost hairless.
2: Yeah.
1: I went to a dog show recently, and there was a hairless Chihuahua there.
0: Yeah. Shivery, I bet.
2: Man.
1: Cute little. But for somebody, I mean, that's. I mean,
0: I have no problem with them.
1: Yeah, if you've got an issue with dog hair, you want a dog, how about a hairless Chihuahua? Now, the hairless Chihuahua in the world of adult cinema is a whole series of movies. Yes.
0: I think Luna Sanchez invented that.
1: But it's kind of cool that I think that's the only dog, those two only dogs that have that coyote in them.
2: Yeah.
1: So, which is cool.
0: Wow.
1: I think golden retrievers are part teddy bear because they're such good big sweeties, such good boys, in case mine is listening this morning. Good morning. Good morning, Mr. Fletcher. You're being a good boy. I wish I could say that about the new puppy who just about got himself.
3: I took my dogs up to walk in Christiestown over the weekend.
2: Yeah.
3: And I have never seen – is there something about if you make over – $300,000 a year, you have to have a golden retriever. I passed 45 people with golden retrievers. Yeah. I've never seen more goldens in my life. What is up with
1: that's
3: that?
1: Where Christy lives, people have good taste.
3: That was the only dog I passed.
2: Really?
3: Was golden retrievers. I've never seen so many in my life.
1: I'll have to go up there and parade around.
3: Oh yeah, you'd love it.
1: I'm a big fan. Goldens are the best.
3: Yeah.
1: They're so sweet.
3: I have half a golden.
1: Is
3: I have it a golden doodle.
2: Oh, yeah.
1: There you go.
3: Yeah.
1: Then you got the best of both worlds. You got the poodle. And,
3: oh, yeah. No, she's great.
1: Now, what's coming up in the news?
2: A crane falls on a house not once but twice.
0: Hey, fellas. You know, I let the first one slide.
3: Was it trying to lift the first crane off when it fell?
1: This is like,
0: I love it.
1: This is like when you see a tow truck. Towing a tow truck.
0: Oh, yeah.
1: In this case, I think then it would be towing another tow truck. We'll find out. Right now, money. Time to talk money for just a second. Everything just is so expensive, and it's you don't really have to be the kind of person that thinks about prices all the time because you walk out of the grocery store with three things and it was $50. 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
16: Mostly cloudy with morning drizzle and staying cloudy this afternoon, a high going up to 66. Good morning, I'm Freddie Hammer with this WZXR News Update. A Lewisburg man who served as a Union County Assistant District Attorney and previously worked as a federal prosecutor is facing felony charges involving unlawful contact with a minor. According to the Daily Item, 75-year-old Wayne Samuelson was arrested Friday after state police said an investigation found he allegedly sent explicit photos to a 14-year-old Northumberland County girl. Samuelson was arraigned before District Judge Michael Deal and jailed in Union County on $150,000 cash bail. Lycoming County voters will have a streamlined option for casting mail ballots before Election Day. The Pennsylvania Department of State released a new toolkit allowing eligible voters to apply for, receive, complete, and return a mail ballot during one visit to the county elections office once ballots are available. The deadline for on-demand mail balloting voting is October 27th. Mail ballots must be received by 8 p.m. on Election Day. More information is available at pa.gov/vote. And a Lycoming County native will be featured on the season premiere of ABC's Shark Tank Wednesday night. Hughesville High School graduate Kevin Langdon will pitch Ball 2, an AI-powered foam ball that uses sensors and Bluetooth technology to let users create their own games through a companion app. Langdon developed the product with the goal of getting kids moving, playing together, and being creative. He filmed this segment in June. The season premiere airs Wednesday night at 9 p.m. on ABC. And checking sports. In NASCAR, Kyle Larson dominated Sunday at Kansas Speedway, leading 235 laps and passing Chase Briscoe with seven to go for the win. Kyle was first, Austin Cindric was second, Denny Hamlin third, Chase Briscoe was fourth, and Ryan Blaney rounded out the top five. Major League Baseball news, Phillies headed back to October baseball, clinching the National League's final wild card spot and a fifth straight postseason appearance. I'm Freddie Hammer with this WZXR News Update.
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7: Hi, folks. Happy Monday. Not just any Monday, but I'm feeling it. The last Monday of September and a great day to be alive. Joe Snedeker here from WNEP-TV. How about that nor'easter over the weekend? You heard all the big drama on along the East Coast, but we just had rain, some drizzle, limited winds, limited rain. We did all right. Today, it's still there, so there will be some scattered showers, mist and drizzle. Hopefully, we get some peeps of sun, too. Highs in the 60s to near 70. Overnight tonight, 55. Tomorrow, cloudy to partly sunny. An awesome day, 68. Make it a good week.
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9: 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We're live from the O'Reilly Auto Parts Studios. This is a silly day. 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

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Good morning, it's Freddie Hammer. Happy Monday. It is a little dreary, but I'll brighten it up with some tickets to the Demolition Derby at the Bloomsburg Fair coming up this coming Saturday. We'll do that before noontime, give away those tickets. Right now, it's

0: 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Go ahead.
1: Yes, I realize it's singing, but who is singing? 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
0: for the weekend. 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

0: Kelly Squire on 99.3 and 103.7 WZXR. It's Freddie Hammer. Like I said, I'm going to have some tickets for the Demolition Derby at the Bloomsburg Fair coming up a little before noontime today, so we'll do that. But I did want to let you know that we're going to be out at the 171st Bloomsburg Fair here and there. You can come on by and see us right at Gate 3 is where we're going to be broadcasting live. Stop by, say hello. When you see the prize pack out, we're out there doing our thing. 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Be sure to stop by and see them too. So we'll see you at the 171st Bloomsburg Fair. I love it. Can't wait to see you out there. I'll be out next Friday. And of course, we're coming back with more rock and roll. We got Metallica on the way and Valley Weather, all brought to you by the Susquehflex team at Susquehanna Computer Innovations. 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
9: Hi, folks. Happy Monday. Not just any Monday, but I'm feeling it. The last Monday of September and a great day to be alive. Joe Snedeker here from WNEP-TV. How about that nor'easter over the weekend? You heard all the big drama on along the East Coast, but we just had rain, some drizzle, limited winds, limited rain. We did all right. Today, it's still there, so there will be some scattered showers, mist and drizzle. Hopefully, we get some peeps of sun, too. Highs in the 60s to near 70. Overnight tonight, 55. Tomorrow, cloudy to partly sunny. An awesome day, 68. Make it a good week.
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It's Freddie Hammer. Hey, I want to let you know we are getting closer and closer and closer and closer to Rocktober. We're going to have a Rockin' Rocktober, of course. But then there's some things that are a little bit different this year. And we'll keep you up to date as we get closer to Rocktober 1st. Right now, though, Jimi Hendrix and All Along the Watchtower on WZXR.

0: Pink Houses and John Mellencamp on 99.3 and 103.7 WZXR. It's Freddie Hammer. 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You got to warm up your fall with homemade soup and something sweet. 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

0: 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It's Freddie Hammer. As we age, of course, we're getting to be grandmas and grandpas. I know that that's what I'm sort of looking forward to. But you know what? In a family where there's a grandpa, and I'm sort of seeing the grandpa, we are definitely getting up with the new names that could be happening for the little children that are in that family. So I'm kind of excited about being called a funny little nickname. But that's actually kind of a trend right now. Today's grandparents just don't want to be called grandma and grandpa. They got those old-fashioned names like that. Now they're calling grandparents are like Gigi and Gaga, which is totally normal. I hear so much of that. Poppy, Grand Dude is also one of the names that they're using if you wanted to be like a, you know, a boomer type grandparent who wants to be cool again. Mimi, Coco, Lolo, Poppy, Chief. I love it. So if you're a grandparent, definitely insist on a new name. You don't just want to be grandpa. Gotta make it sort of interesting. On the way, we're coming back with more rock and roll. Let's see, at the top of the hour, we're coming back with Led Zeppelin, maybe some Rush before we get there on WZXR.
1: This is Congressman Dan Muser. 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

Ah.

Ooh, Dave Grohl was on the red carpet with his wife. They're holding hands. That might mean that they're getting back together and being nice to each other now after Grohl's little mistake last year. Mm-hmm. That's all I'm going to say about it. Right now it's Journey on WZXR.

0: Alice in Chains on 99.3 and 103.7 WZXR. It's Freddie Hammer. We're looking forward to some NASCAR. I know we just had NASCAR and Kyle Larson doing really good. Of course, winning the race this past Sunday. But we're looking forward to next Sunday, continuing on with the chase, the South Point 400 from Las Vegas. And that coverage once again begins at 2 p.m. on Sunday afternoon with the race going on at 3 p.m. that you can hear on our sister station, the Twin Valleys Talk Radio Network, which is 101.7 WWPA. 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
6: Hi folks, happy Monday. Not just any Monday, but I'm feeling it. The last Monday of September and a great day to be alive. Joe Snedeker here from WNEP-TV. How about that nor'easter over the weekend? You heard all the big drama on along the East Coast, but we just had rain, some drizzle, limited winds, limited rain. We did all right. Today, it's still there, so there will be some scattered showers, mist and drizzle. Hopefully, we get some peeps of sun, too. Highs in the 60s to near 70. Overnight tonight, 55. Tomorrow, cloudy to partly sunny. An awesome day, 68. Make it a good week.
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That's right, Deep Purple and Smoke on the Water on 99.3 and 103.7 WZXR. Good morning, it's Freddie Hammer. Still morning. We're coming up on the WZXR Workforce Block All Request Lunch Hour soon. 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Right now it's Bon Jovi and Bad Medicine on WZXR.

0: some CCR. 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It's Freddie Hammer. On Friday night of this week, we're going to have another game, high school football. It's going to be a Friday night lights situation because we got South Williamsport at Muncie for week number 6, halfway through the season already. Our pregame coverage begins at 6:30, kickoff at 7. That's always with our two guys, Ian and Bob. They go out and they do those games and they do the play-by-play the whole time. You can listen in, and then we got our halftime show with Eric Spencer. You can get all the details of the other games that are going on in the region. So we got South Williamsport at Muncie coming up this Friday night, and the other games that are going to be played that we'll hear about during the halftime show is going to be Williamsport at Jersey Shore, Montoursville at Danville, Lewisburg at Loyal Sock, Midwest at Hughesville, Northwest Area at Milton, and Warrior Run at Mifflinburg. So that's high school football week 6. Looking forward to that for Friday night. All brought to you in part by Oberheim Orthodontics at 2601 Wilmot Drive in Montoursville, or Joe's Equipment, Jersey Shore, Lock Haven, and Winfield. 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

0: 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You know what? Before that, though, I need to give away some of these tickets to the Championship Demolition Derby at the 171st Bloomsburg Fair. This is all coming up next Saturday, October 3rd at 12:30 p.m. These events are definitely fun for people who love the Demolition Derby stuff. So if you want to win these tickets right now, be caller number 6. Caller number 6 wins a pair of tickets to the Championship Demolition Derby next Saturday at the Bloomsburg Fair. And in addition to the tickets to the Demolition Derby, we're giving you tickets to the fair. So you get to get in for free and enjoy the show, or the derby at least, the derby, as you, as some say. So go ahead, be caller number 6, 570-323-9399. Pick up a pair of tickets to the Bloomsburg Fair, the Demo Derby next weekend.
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0: Right now, 12:01, definitely giving away these tickets to Amanda Kreider. My button didn't work when I pressed it to record Amanda. She's from Milton, picking up tickets to the Championship Demolition Derby. This is just the first pair of tickets going out this week. I have more to give away, so keep listening for a chance to get to the Bloomsburg Fair and see the Championship Demolition Derby coming up next Saturday. So congrats again to Amanda Kreider of Milton.
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0: in a row from ZZ Top. That's our block. We wrapped that all up with Sleeping Bag before that, Got Me Under Pressure. I thank you, and started it all off with Sharp Dressed Man and the WZXR Workforce Block. We do that every weekday at noontime, four in a row of your favorite rock and roll artists. That's how we move you right through the hour. Of course, we do that. And we go right on to the Flashback Pop Quiz. Today, I got the WZXR prize pack, which includes the Utz brand snacks, the Pepsi products, the four tickets to Reptiland, a family four-pack, plus a wonderful certificate to get a beautiful seasonal bouquet from Janet's Florals at 1718 Four Mile Drive right here in Loyal Sock Township. You can win that prize pack and use the number if you do, if you want to win it. 570-323-9399. Call now if you know the answer.
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13: Hi, Storm Tracker 16 Chief Meteorologist Kurt Aaron with your Central Pennsylvania forecast from WNEP-TV. Today is a transition day for us from clouds to sunshine in the afternoon. Overnight tonight, temperatures will be dipping down into the low 50s. As we get into our Tuesday, more sunshine expected and temperatures rebounding. We're going to be talking highs in the low 70s. By Wednesday, sunny, highs will be in the mid-70s. Most of this week looks really nice if you want to do something outside like the Bloomsburg Fair. I'm Newswatch 16 Chief Meteorologist Kurt Aaron with your Central Pennsylvania forecast from WNEP-TV.
0: Right now, 1221 and cloudy skies, 64 degrees. Let's see who knows the answer to today's Flashback Pop Quiz.
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14: Oh, how perfect.
0: All right, we'll do another prize pack tomorrow, a double shot Tuesday, so stick with me for that. Stay with me. 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

Well, Faces and Rod Stewart up in front of them on 99.3 and 103.7 WZXR. Got a great request early this morning from a woman named Eva Wagner, who her name is going to change because she's getting married today. She's going to be Eva Thomas pretty soon. Getting married on a Monday. How awesome. She wanted to hear some White Wedding, Billy Idol, on WZXR.

0: congratulations for a wedding for Eva Thomas and her spouse, soon-to-be spouse. They're getting married today, so had to have a little Billy Idol as a request in the WZXR Workforce Block All Request Lunch Hour. And I was just been handed a pair of tickets to an upcoming show at Journey Bank Community Arts Center, which I'm going to give away in just a second. 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We're going to give you a short clip from a rock classic. And what you do is you listen for that riff of the day and you figure out the song and the artist. 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Winners Jewelers, John Brady Drive in Muncie. 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So that's Rocktober. And we'll keep telling you about that as we get closer to Thursday. So I have this awesome pair of tickets for the Rocket Man Show, which is coming up on Saturday, October 3rd, this weekend. I got two tickets. So I'll take caller number 7 right now, 570-323-9399. Two tickets to the Rocket Man Show for caller number 7. 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

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It's Freddie Hammer. Now, I got a request on our request line, which is right there online. 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Jonah from Muncie, you must be a baseball fan. Happy about the Phillies? Their wild card playoffs start tomorrow. Right now, it's Paradise by the Dashboard Light on WZXR's All Request Lunch Hour. Well,

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Here's the throw.

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0: wrapping up the workforce block all requests lunch hour with some AC/DC. I know some of them are very disappointed about the rescheduling of the New Jersey show on Friday. So we had that bad storm, this nor'easter that came in and still sort of affecting us, of course, but it looks like it's slowing down. They're going to do the Philadelphia show on Tuesday, right? And then they're going to do the New Jersey show after that. So they've rescheduled it. So you're going to have to take some time off work if you have tickets for that show. Hopefully that'll work out for you. So of course they're excited about AC/DC and their Power Up Tour. Almost done. Yay. And they're doing it right here in Pennsylvania and maybe in New Jersey at the end. All right. Sounds good. All right. So we're going to continue with the No Repeat Workday. How about that? We're going to continue this hour with some Stone Temple Pilots, and it's coming up next on ZXR.
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It's Freddie Hammer. So coming up this week, of course, more tickets to the stuff going on at the Bloomsburg Fair. So tune in tomorrow after 10. We're going to be doing stuff like that, giving away tickets. And looking forward to lots of great rock and roll for this No Repeat Workday. With the

0: Queen and Bohemian Rhapsody on 99.3 and 103.7 WZXR. It's Freddie Hammer. Yep, we got stuff going on with NASCAR, of course, coming up next Sunday. We're going to be doing things with the South Point 400 on our sister station, the Twin Valleys Talk Radio Network. So you can be anywhere in the world and listen on our app. If you wanted to get the app for backyard broadcasting, it's an easy way to listen to the NASCAR race on Sundays, as well as other things going on our backyard broadcasting podcast channel. You can get that on demand, anything you want, like In Touch, our public affairs show. We also have our business spotlight that you can listen to, as well as the NASCAR race that you can listen to each Sunday or whenever that race is happening. So this Sunday, it starts at 2 p.m., the pre-race coverage and from Las Vegas Motor Speedway, 3 o'clock for Green Flag Racing. 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
1: Hi, Storm Tracker 16, Chief Meteorologist Kurt Aaron with your Central Pennsylvania forecast from WNEP-TV. Today is a transition day for us from clouds to sunshine in the afternoon. Overnight tonight, temperatures will be dipping down into the low 50s. As we get into our Tuesday, more sunshine expected and temperatures rebounding. We're going to be talking highs in the low 70s. By Wednesday, sunny, highs will be in the mid-70s. Most of this week looks really nice if you want to do something outside like the Bloomsburg Fair. I'm NewsWatch 16 Chief Meteorologist Kurt Aaron with your Central Pennsylvania forecast from WNEP-TV.
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Guns N' Roses on 99.3 and 103.7 WZXR. It's Freddie Hammer. There is a ride coming up to remember Adam Eardley. I'll tell you when and where. Coming up in less than 10 after 38 Special.

0: 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It's Freddie Hammer. If you want to join the VFW Riders District 15 in Pennsylvania as they ride to honor and remember Adam Eardley, they'll welcome you coming up Saturday, October 3rd. And that's starting at the Muncie VFW Post 3428 and 12 North Market Street in Muncie. Registration for the Adam Eardley Memorial Ride goes 9 to 10:30 a.m. You can register then. Kickstands up at 11. That ride's $15 for riders, $10 for passengers, and includes a meal ticket. Then from 1 to 5, enjoy the benefit with food, non-alcoholic beverages, raffles, and a 50-50. Admission is just $10 for adults, $7 for kids ages 5 to 12, and children under 5 are free. So ride to honor, together to remember. So do that coming up this Saturday, starting at 9 a.m. to remember Adam Eardley. 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
1: This is Congressman Dan Muser. 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I'm Congressman Dan Muser, running for re-election in Pennsylvania's 9th Congressional District, and I approve this message.
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0: It's the police on 99.3 and 103.7 WZXR. I'll be watching you. I was watching the pandas over the weekend. Did you see any of the news coverage on the pandas that came in from China? Very cute pandas. They have panda diplomacy going on. They actually arrived in Atlanta on loan from China. One's named Ping Ping and the female is Fu Shuang. And they're going to have a little, you know, maybe have a little panda. That's what I guess they're hoping for. Pandas in captivity always have those tiny little babies, and they're as like big as a mole. They're so small, and they always squish them. So they have to be very careful when they're breeding pandas. So maybe they'll be able to do that in Atlanta, and we'll have a little baby panda. Anyway, panda diplomacy. I love it. My sister is called Panda by her children. For some reason, they call my sister Panda. Panda, as they say. Hey, it looks like I'm done, and we're going to go because – it looks like Jake Michaels is going to be coming back for the rest of this afternoon. He's going to do all his fancy stuff that he does, like This Day in Rock and the WZXR Rush Hour Rock Block at 5 o'clock to get you home on time. Because it's Monday and we just want to get home again. How about it? I'll be back tomorrow and we'll do a Double Shot Tuesday together. Okay? No repeat work day. And we'll do it next. Continuing on, of course, with Jake. I'll be back tomorrow after Bob and Tom for that Double Shot Tuesday. Don't drink and drive. I'm Freddie Hammer for WZXR.
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Good Monday afternoon, friends and rockers. How was your weekend? Jake hanging in with you through the afternoon and early evening with This Day in Rock History coming up at around 4:35 and the Rock Report at 6:20. 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Listen, you need two things to get the day started right. Good rock and roll and enough caffeine to actually enjoy it. But if you're grabbing the coffee at the drive-thru, who makes the best cup? Well, somebody ranked the top five fast food coffees, and I got that list coming up next. Never.

0: 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Before you crank up the radio in the morning, you gotta crank yourself up. And for most of us, that means a cup of Joe. And study finds pulled together recommendations from several different publications to come up with the five best fast food coffees. At number five, it might be surprising to you, Dunkin'. Sonic is four, Chick-fil-A comes in third, and believe it or not, Wendy's takes the number two spot, but sitting at number one, McDonald's and their McCafe. It's got high marks for taste, selection, and most importantly these days, price. So there you go. You don't need some fancy coffee shop, a drink with, you know, 14 ingredients, or somebody asking what kind of milk you want. Just give me a large coffee, turn up the Zeppelin, and we'll get the day going.
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4: Hi, Storm Tracker 16, Chief Meteorologist Kurt Aaron, with your Central Pennsylvania forecast from WNEP-TV. Today is a transition day for us from clouds to sunshine in the afternoon. Overnight tonight, temperatures will be dipping down into the low 50s. As we get into our Tuesday, more sunshine expected and temperatures rebounding. We're going to be talking highs in the low 70s. By Wednesday, sunny, highs will be in the mid-70s. Most of this week looks really nice if you want to do something outside like the Bloomsburg Fair. I'm Newswatch 16 Chief Meteorologist Kurt Aaron with your Central Pennsylvania forecast from WNEP-TV.
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Still haven't made it to the Bloomsburg Fair yet. Well, you still got time. The 171st Bloomsburg Fair going on now through Saturday. And when you get there, look for us broadcasting live near Gate 3. 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

0: 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If you like a little old-school horsepower, the Buffalo Valley Antique Machinery Association's Fall Show happening this Friday through Sunday in Lewisburg. They're going to have antique tractors and steam engines, tractor pulls, wheat threshing, vendors, and, of course, plenty of good food coming out of the kitchen. So stop out, take a look around, and see how they got the job done before everything had a computer in it. It's all happening at 8030 West Branch Highway in Lewisburg this Friday through Sunday. 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

0: 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A busy Monday of boys high school soccer today. Plenty of local teams hitting the field. Mifflinburg makes the short trip to Montoursville for a 4:30 start. At 6 o'clock, Loyal Sock heads over to Hughesville. Jersey Shore is on the road at Central Columbia. Then under the lights at 7 tonight, Shikellamy visits Sealands Grove. Shamokin is at Midwest. Lewisburg makes the trip to Milton, and Warrior Run travels to Central Mountain. So whether you got a player on the field or you're just heading out to support the hometown team, there is plenty of local soccer to catch today.
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Swinging it with Warrington Cherry Pie, 99.3, 103.7 WZXR, and just in time for Halloween, Hidden Valley is going to the dark side. They've got a new Spooky Ranch Black Ranch dressing made with fruit juice and cocoa powder, but they say it still tastes like regular ranch. It's in stores like Walmart right now in a glow-in-the-dark bottle. Yeah, I don't know. Black Ranch, I think I'm going to need somebody else to try that first.

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0: 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And if you're looking for something fun to do with the family this Saturday, head over to Milton for the Community Mennonite Fellowship Fall Festival. It's happening this Saturday, 3 till 7. Free food, live worship, inflatables, games, and illusionists. 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
7: Hi, it's Storm Tracker 16 Chief Meteorologist Kurt Aaron with your Central Pennsylvania forecast from WNEP-TV. Today is a transition day for us from clouds to sunshine in the afternoon. Overnight tonight, temperatures will be dipping down into the low 50s. As we get into our Tuesday, more sunshine expected and temperatures rebounding. We're going to be talking highs in the low 70s. By Wednesday, sunny, highs will be in the mid-70s. Most of this week looks really nice if you want to do something outside like the Bloomsburg Fair. I'm Newswatch 16 Chief Meteorologist Kurt Aaron with your Central Pennsylvania forecast from WNEP-TV.
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And if that's not creepy enough, they're also selling a matching Cup of Noodles casket for $4,000. $4,000 for a ramen coffin. For that kind of money, it better come with unlimited noodles for the afterlife.

0: 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We've got a good one on the Twin Valleys Talk Network for you. 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
1: This is Congressman Dan Muser. 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I'm Dan Muser, running for...

0: re-election in Pennsylvania's 9th Congressional District, and I approve this message.
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0: 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It's Barkin' Black coming up this Saturday at 7 o'clock at the Campus Theater in Lewisburg. Livewire, the ultimate AC/DC experience, will be rocking the stage. Plus, you can meet adoptable dogs. Hit the puppy kissing booth. Check out the raffle baskets. Grab a drink at the cash bar and a whole lot more. Tickets, there are $30 in advance. There'll be $35 at the door with proceeds helping Haven to Home Canine Rescue in the Campus Theater. Good music, a good cause, and dogs. Come on. I mean, that sounds like a pretty good Saturday night to me, right? At event calendar update brought to you by the mouthwatering satisfaction of Sea Salt Caramels from Lang's Chocolates. You'll find them on Pine Street in downtown Williamsport.
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9: Hi, Storm Tracker 16, Chief Meteorologist Kurt Aaron with your Central Pennsylvania forecast from WNEP-TV. Today is a transition day for us from clouds to sunshine in the afternoon. Overnight tonight, temperatures will be dipping down into the low 50s. As we get into our Tuesday, more sunshine expected and temperatures rebounding. We're going to be talking highs in the low 70s. By Wednesday, sunny, highs will be in the mid-70s. Most of this week looks really nice. If you want to do something outside like the Bloomsburg Fair. I'm Newswatch 16 Chief Meteorologist Kurt Aaron with your Central Pennsylvania forecast from WNEP-TV.
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Be my girl. It's a 1, 2, 3. Take my hand and come with me, because you look so fine that I really want to make you mine. I said you look so fine that I really want to make you mine. 4, 5, 6. Come on and get your kicks. Now you don't need a

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And coming up, today is National Drink Beer Day, which means somebody actually put one of your favorite weekend activities on the calendar. I got a few beer facts you can use while you're raising a glass today, including just how long humans have been enjoying this stuff. We'll talk about that coming up in just a few.

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0: 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Apparently, we needed an official excuse. Today is National Drink Beer Day. And, you know, beer, that's been around a whole lot longer than your favorite neighborhood watering hole. People have been brewing versions of it for thousands of years. And ancient civilizations were actually making beer long before anybody thought about putting it in a six-pack. And here's something to remember the next time somebody gets a little too serious about their beer. There are dozens of recognized beer styles, from lagers and pilsners to stouts, porters, and IPAs. So whether you like something light and cold or a beer dark enough to block out the sun, today is your day. It's National Drink Beer Day. Finally, a national holiday I can celebrate with having to buy anybody a card. Just, of course, celebrate responsibly.
1: This is Congressman Dan Muser. 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I'm Congressman Dan Muser, running for re-election in Pennsylvania's 9th Congressional District, and I approve this message.
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5: Hi, Storm Tracker 16, Chief Meteorologist Kurt Aaron with your Central Pennsylvania forecast from WNEP-TV. Today is a transition day for us from clouds to sunshine in the afternoon. Overnight tonight, temperatures will be dipping down into the low 50s. As we get into our Tuesday, more sunshine expected and temperatures rebounding. We're going to be talking highs in the low 70s. By Wednesday, sunny, highs will be in the mid-70s. Most of this week looks really nice if you want to do something outside like the Bloomsburg Fair. I'm Newswatch 16 Chief Meteorologist Kurt Aaron with your Central Pennsylvania forecast from WNEP-TV.
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Coming up in the Rock Report, Paul McCartney and Bruce Springsteen are headed back to late-night TV. Kevin Cronin gets a well-deserved Hall of Fame honor. And remember that Soundgarden performance NBC didn't show? Well, you can finally see it. I've got it all coming up in the Rock Report next.

0: Aerosmith, Walk This Way, wraps up the Music Marathon, 99.3, 103.7 WZXR. Time for the Rock Report. Paul McCartney and Bruce Springsteen are headed to Brooklyn this week as Jimmy Kimmel takes his late-night show back home to the Brooklyn Academy of Music. Springsteen is up tomorrow night, and he'll be joined by Tom Morello for a performance. They'll also talk about the four-part stream of the final show from Bruce's recent Land of Hope and Dreams tour, which featured Morello. And there's a good chance they'll get into Morello's Power to the People Festival, which is coming up this Saturday in Columbia, Maryland. That lineup is absolutely loaded. Springsteen, Foo Fighters, Dave Matthews, Pearl Jam's Mike McCready, Stephen Stills, Black Sabbath's Geezer Butler, Anthrax's Scott Ian, Jack Black, Brittany Howard, Matt Cameron, Dropkick Murphys, Public Enemy, Taylor Momsen, and a whole lot more. Then on Friday, Paul McCartney wraps up Kimmel's week in Brooklyn, and the timing is pretty good because that's also the release day for the expanded edition of the Beatles' Rubber Soul. Meanwhile, congratulations going out to Kevin Cronin, the longtime REO Speedwagon singer, who was inducted into the Illinois Rock and Roll Hall of Fame yesterday in Chicago. Honored for his songwriting, Cronin performed unplugged versions of some of the biggest hits from REO, then wrapped things up with an all-star performance of Roll with the Changes. Also included were Survivor, along with the late Curtis Mayfield and Coco Taylor. And finally, it took more than 3 weeks, but Soundgarden fans can finally see the performance NBC didn't show. Back on September 9th, Matt Cameron, Kim Thayil, and Ben Shepherd performed during halftime of the Seahawks-Patriots season opener in Seattle, and they were joined by Taylor Momsen of the Pretty Reckless and Mike McCready of Pearl Jam for a medley of Outshined and Spoonman, and it rocked. Well, fans weren't exactly thrilled when NBC's halftime coverage skipped a performance. Well, now you can finally see what everybody missed. The full performance has made its way to YouTube, and it is good. And that is your Rock Report for Monday, September 28th.
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2: We say goodbye to the overcast skies on Tuesday and for most of the week. Hey, it's Storm Tracker 16 meteorologist Anthony Bordenaro with your Central Pennsylvania forecast. Those clouds have made it feel very depressing over the last couple days. Temperatures to start off your Tuesday in the middle 50s once again. High temperatures near 70 in the afternoon. We'll see those clouds break midday. And then on Wednesday, starting off with sunny skies, a few clouds working into the afternoon, but those won't produce any rainfall. High temperatures on Wednesday, middle 70s, near 80 degrees on Thursday and Friday. There'll be a front pushing through, looking at rain chances to start off the weekend. This is Storm Tracker 16 meteorologist Anthony Bordenaro.
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0: about some new music from Cage the Elephant, Beaches in Tennessee, 99.3 and 103.7 WZXR. And here's a little local history you may not know. The Montoursville Garden Club meets Thursday at Montoursville Presbyterian Church at 12:30. The program is celebrating the 250th anniversary of American freedom there and here. We all know about the Declaration of Independence signed in Philadelphia, but did you know there was also a Declaration of Independence signed right here in Lycoming County? Well, Tina Cooney, president of the Jersey Shore Historical Society, will share that fascinating piece of local history. That's this Thursday, 12:30 at Montoursville Presbyterian Church. That event calendar update, it's brought to you by Lang's Chocolates, premium gourmet chocolate truffles and the wonderful experience they bring. 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

0: Tom Petty and American Girl, 99.3, 103.7 WZXR. That's going to do it for me here on this Monday night. Mark Mack is on the way. Don't forget about the Bob and Tom Show tomorrow morning, beginning at 6 a.m. It's a great way to start the day. Lots of laughter, lots of comedy, as always, with the Bob and Tom Show. 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Always my pleasure to deliver the rock and roll to you. So have a great night. 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

0: 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Mark Mack joining in here on your Monday. Hopefully you had a nice weekend. I know a lot of folks enjoyed Live and Jet Saturday night at the Bloomsburg Fair. I did not make the show, but boy, I saw a lot of clips. Talked to quite a few folks who said it was an amazing show. We got another big show on tonight at Bloomsburg Fair. Skillet hitting the stage tonight. Kansas this week as well on Wednesday night, right? That's the 30th. Yeah, Wednesday night, Kansas. And look for us. We're going to be out there with the Super Roving Radio. We're right there by Gate 3 and the Skyride. Make sure to stop by, say hi, register to win our prize pack while we're out there. The Bloomsburg Fair broadcast are brought to you by WNL Subaru, C.H. Walt Sons. Be sure to stop and see them as well. They're out there, 171st Bloomsburg Fair. Coming up, we've got a look at Valley Weather and the Smashing Pumpkins.
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6: We say goodbye to the overcast skies on Tuesday and for most of the week. Hey, it's Storm Tracker 16 meteorologist Anthony Bordenaro with your Central Pennsylvania forecast. Those clouds have made it feel very depressing over the last couple days. Temperatures to start off your Tuesday in the middle 50s once again. High temperatures near 70 in the afternoon. We'll see those clouds break midday. And then on Wednesday, starting off with sunny skies, a few clouds working into the afternoon, but those won't produce any rainfall. High temperatures on Wednesday, middle 70s, near 80 degrees on Thursday and Friday. There'll be a front pushing through, looking at rain chances to start off the weekend. This is Storm Tracker 16 meteorologist Anthony Bordenaro.
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0: Long train running. Doobie Brothers, WZXR, Rocktober starting on Thursday, and you're listening for the Rocktober Riff of the Day. 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We'll have details coming soon for you at all of Rocktober. Straight ahead, Asia.
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0: WZXR with Black Sabbath. Hey, we've got high school football back on this Friday night. We move to week number 6 in the high school football season. 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Coming up, we've got Pink Floyd and a whole lot more rock here for your Monday.
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